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1: Responding 654 Easy Street, 519, 2057. 519, you're responding for an 87-year-old male, having diarrhea and weakness, history of cardiac, AFib, PHF, and kidney failure.

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1: Responding, River Oaks Nursing Home, 716, 2119. You're responding for a 53-year-old female in the hallway, complaining of pain when she urinates. Lower half of her body is burning. Does have a high VP.
0: Okay.
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1: Responding, Mansion Assisted Living, 529. 2131, you're responding for a 91-year-old female. Fell in the bathroom, has a knot above her eye, did hit her head on the floor. No loss of consciousness. She'll be in the living room.

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1: 615.
0: Responding 122 Dodge Court, 615, 2150. You're responding for a 19-year-old male, short of breath, also has chest pains, does have a cardiac history. Responding 122 Dodge Court, 615, 2150. You're responding for a 19-year-old male, short of breath, also has chest pains, does have a cardiac history.
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0: And Route UHC, 529, 2151.
3: Okay.
0: Responding 122 Dodge Court, 215, 2151. You're responding alongside 615 for a 19-year-old male. Short of breath, also has chest pains, does have a cardiac history.
4: 215.
0: Responding 122 Dodge Court, 215, 2151. You're responding alongside 615 for a 19-year-old male. Short of breath, also has chest pains, does have a cardiac history.
4: That's received.

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mile marker 82, 50 westbound. 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Company 61 EMS has been alerted. This incident's been assigned TAC 12218. Mile marker 82, highway, correction, route 50, westbound. 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

0: Mile marker 82, 50 westbound. 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This incident's been assigned Attack 1, 2218.
1: 615 out of UHC.
0: 615, 2218. Responding, mile marker 82, 50 west, 612, 2218. It's going to be a white Ford Bronco versus a Buick Envision. 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
2: 621.
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0: 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It's going to be a white Ford Bronco versus a Buick Envision. 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Both vehicles still in the roadway.
2: Okay. 18's on scene.
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4: 4214.
0: Responding, mile marker 82, correction ladder 24, 214, 2219. Responding, mile marker 82, squad 51, 2219. Responding, mile marker 82, correction ladder 24, 214, 2219.
2: Squad 51.
0: Responding, mile marker 82, squad 51, 2219.

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0: 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You're going to be responding to a vehicle drove into a complainant's house, into the basement. It is going to be a white Buick. You're going to be responding to a vehicle drove into a complainant's house, into the basement. It is going to be a white Buick.
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1: 650.
0: Responding, 300 block, West Main Street, 615, 0140. 615, you're going to be responding to a 47-year-old male that has been vomiting and has diarrhea. Person will be in front of Mountain State Law. History of high blood pressure.

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0: Ending 207 Charter Street, 612, 235, 0216. Unit responding to a 54-year-old female having difficulties breathing, history diabetic. Responding 207 Charter Street, 612, 235, 0216. Unit responding to a 54-year-old female having difficulties breathing, history diabetic.

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We're responding to a 49-year-old female complaining of chest pain, has a fever and is vomiting, plus left side pain, history of diabetes.

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0: Responding, 1400 block, Sycamore Shore Road, BA, Underman, 0627. Complaint state, there's a tree that's blocking both lanes. No lines down. It's going to be right as you turn off of Jarvisville Road onto Sycamore.
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700 block, Milford Street, Clarksburg, medical unknown, company 23, company 63, EMS responds.

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0: 700 block Milford Street, Carrsburg, medical unknown, company 23, company 53, EMS has been alerted, 0657. 700 block Milford Street, Carrsburg, medical unknown, company 23, company 53, EMS has been alerted, 0657.
1: 632.
0: Responding, 700 block Milford Street, Carrsburg, 632, 0658. Law enforcement is on scene requesting EMS for a female. She is sitting in her underwear and is not responding to questions. Responding, 700 block Milford Street, Carrsburg, 632-0658. Law enforcement is on scene requesting EMS for a female. She is sitting in her underwear and is not responding to questions.
1: Okay.
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0: 39 Vine Street, Clarksburg, chest pains. Company 13, Company 61 EMS has been alerted. 0744.
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0: Responding 39 Vine Street, 614, 0745. 614, you're responding to a 70-year-old female, shortness of breath, chest pains, history of high blood pressure, arthritis.
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0: 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Central Fire Department, leg injury, company 61 EMS has been alerted, 0815.
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0: Responding, Central Fire Department, 465 West Main Street, 612-0815. You're responding for a 76-year-old male

0: 39 Locust Street, Haywood, shortness of breath, company 467 EMS, has been alerted at 0818.
1: 19.
0: And then Locust Street, 619, 0818, responding for a 76-year-old male, short of breath, has had two breathing treatments, no relief, does have edema to the abdomen, legs, and feet, history of non-alcoholic cirrhosis, cardiac, COPD.

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0: Have a 32-year-old female unconscious after hyperventilating. Did fall. 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
0: Received. Switching to Doddridge.
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470 Mannington Road, Smithfield, shortness of breath, company 67 EMS response. Company 67 EMS has been alerted. Authority Wetzel County, 1142.

Responding 470 Mannington Road, 672-1142-672. You're responding for an 80-year-old female, short of breath. 672, Westville has a crew coming from 100 with a 45 to 50 minute DTA.

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VA police found a male laying on the pavement behind the hospital. There is blood around the male, possibly a firearm as well. That part is secondhand information. Will be behind the hospital. Unknown if the male is unresponsive. The caller was not on scene with the male. We are also getting law enforcement alerted. One Medical Center Drive, Clarksburg, man down, company 2363, EMS response.

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1: 14.
0: Responding 1 Medical Center Drive, 614, 1208, 614. VA police found a male laying on the pavement behind the hospital. There is blood around the male, possibly a firearm as well. That part is secondhand information. Will be behind the hospital. Unknown if the male is unresponsive. The caller was not on scene with the male. We are also getting law enforcement alerted.
1: 235.
0: 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Also has a possible firearm with him. 235, you're responding for a possible male laying on the pavement behind the hospital. Also has a possible firearm with him. Alleged to have VA police with him as well. We're getting Clarksburg PD alerted. You're responding alongside 614. Alleged to have VA police with him as well. We're getting Clarksburg PD alerted. You're responding alongside 614.
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0: Jerry Doe Drive at the I-79 ramp for northbound. Vehicle accident with entrapment. Company 52, 522, respond. Jerry Dove Drive at the I-79 northbound ramp. Vehicle accident with entrapment. Company 52, 522, respond. Crusher has been alerted. 1213. 215, go ahead.
1: 213 headquarters.
0: 215, go ahead.
1: Do you have a better location of the patient?
0: 215, they advise that the patient would be laying in, on the pavement behind the hospital. Didn't give any other description.
1: Can you do a call back?
0: I'll check in a while. They advise that the patient would be laying in, on the pavement behind the hospital. Didn't give any other description.
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0: Responding, Jerry Dove Drive at I-79 northbound ramp. Squad 51, 1214, other apparatus responding, re-identify.
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0: 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Tractor trailer pulled over. Altima with damage. No injuries. However, there was entrapment. Also have law enforcement on scene.
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0: 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Stand by for further.
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1: 529, go ahead.
0: Everyone is out of the vehicle, negative entrapment. The rest of the assignment can either return or continue at their discretion or remain on scene and take time off.
1: Okay, 529. All others responding, Jerry Dove Drive, I-79 northbound ramp, can respond at their own discretion. 1217.
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0: Responding. 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It's going to be apartment 1503. Female fell last night. Hands are now jerking. Having trouble ambulating. Has a cardiac history, osteoporosis. Responding, Oakmont Apartments High Rise, 612-1225. 612, it's going to be apartment 1503. Female fell last night. Hands are now jerking, having trouble ambulating. Has a cardiac history, osteoporosis.
2: Okay.
0: Responding, Oakmont Apartments High Rise, 245. 1226, 245, you're responding for a female who fell last night. Hands are now jerking, having trouble ambulating. Has a cardiac and osteoporosis history.
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0: Responding, Oakmont Apartments High Rise, 245, 1226, 245, you're responding for a female who fell last night. Hands are now jerking, having trouble ambulating. Has a cardiac and osteoporosis history.
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1: 17, next to.
0: Okay, 17, 1254. block Buchanan Pike, Center Ranch, vehicle accident with injury, company 7 EMS response. block Buchanan Pike, Center Ranch, vehicle accident with injury, company 7 EMS has been alerted, authority 17, 1255.
2: 717.
0: Responding, 2500 block Buchanan Pike, 717, 1255. Quarter 717. It's going to be a motorcycle accident near the Life Point Church. Male is alert and talking. However, his leg is half amputated. Also has his arm scraped up. 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
1: 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Leg is half amputated. 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Motorcycle and driver is out of the roadway. 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
1: HealthMed is inquiring if you have lung capability.
0: Yeah, course repeat that, you broke out.
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0: Not on scene at this time.
1: No. Okay.

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2: 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It's going to be 76 setting Sun Lane in Arlington. 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
1: 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Apparatus for traffic grid, identifying the repeat. 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

0: 68 Gypsy Ollie Road, Gypsy, shortness of breath, company 67, EMS, just one. Gypsy, shortness of breath, company 67, EMS, hospital alerted, 1344. 7-7, Green Tower, UHC. Howdy, UHC, 717, 1344. 6-9, headquarters, next to you. 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
1: Responding 68 Gypsy Hollow Road, 519, 1347. You're responding for a 73-year-old female, short of breath, legs are swelling, has a diabetic and heart failure history.

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1: 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One oh five, 73-year-old female, short of breath, leg swelling, diabetic, heart failure history, have 519 on scene.

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1: Tony.
0: Responding. U.S. Cellular, Quiet Dell Tower, 935 Everwood Road, 1439. 20. You're responding for a 71-year-old male, unable to ambulate or speak, weak, facial drooping, unknown medical history. Facial drooping is not to one side.
1: Okay.
2: 126.
0: Responding, Clydell Tower, 126, 1439.

0: 20 headquarters.
1: 20, go ahead.
0: Just confirming the cross street on that would be Hammond Rocks.
1: I'll check and advise 20.
2: 126, 20.
0: Go ahead.
2: You're down inside the lens all the way, keep on going straight, make a left across, go underneath the bridge of the I-79, then make your first right, drive that road.
0: That's received, thank you.
2: You get clear to the end, it looks like when you make that left, you go make another left and goes up on top of the hill.
0: All right, thanks, Muggy.

0: 126 headquarters.
1: 126, go ahead.
0: The 20 asked for air medical. You check on this.
1: The 20 has not asked for air medical. I'll check and advise.
0: That's, if so, headquarters is going to be Route 20 at the bridge, 79.
1: Okay.

0: 126 headquarters, they are going to be at the cell phone tower, right?
1: That's affirmative. They stated they were riding horses and stopped at the cell tower.
0: Okay.
1: On scene 126, 1448 break, I checked with HealthNet. They stated that they would be checking with HealthNet 6 and calling back. 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
1: In service returning, 717, 1448.
0: 126 headquarters, I copied that traffic. How about helping it?
1: Okay. 1449.

0: 126 Wing.
1: Wing, go ahead.
0: 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And you'll see a gravel road that goes off to that side. Just stay right there. We're going up there to retrieve the patient in 126.
1: Okay.

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1: Delta 6 advises they believe they can make it to the scene, but because of the storm, they may have to get on the ambulance and ride with you to the hospital.
0: Stand by until we get on scene.
1: Can you repeat, sir?
0: Just tell them to stand by until we get on scene.
1: Mega 20, 1455.

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1: 126, go ahead.
0: All right, we made patient contact. We'll be heading down your way now off the hill with the patient. They said he's been, he's semi-responsive, pulse is around 20, or 80, I'm sorry. And then, I'm not sure about the stroke symptoms and jumping, I'm going to check.
1: Pastor said he should be there by the time you hit the bottom of the hill.
0: Yeah, by that time we'll be down at the bottom of the hill.

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1: Company 51, go ahead.
0: Starting test, please.
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0: 126, 20.
1: 20, go ahead.
0: All right, we're back down here by the gate. You'll see us when you come down the roadway. You still see my responsive. He is actually answering, not answering any questions, but he is responding to us, asking him to do things.
1: 20, headquarters, 20 on scene.
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0: 112 Vermont Avenue, Clarksburg. Person in Jackson, victim of a fall. Can be 22 and 61 have been alerted. 1506. Just responding 612. 1506. 32-year-old male fell 5 feet from a ladder onto a ladder. Unknown extent of injuries.
1: Possibly, I don't see.
0: Only about 29. 1506. 112 Vermont Avenue, Clarksburg. Person in Jackson, can be 22 and 61 respond.

0: 112 Vermont Avenue, Clarksburg. Person in Jackson, victim of a fall. Can be 22 and 61 have been alerted. 1506.
1: 612.
0: Just running 612. 1506. 32-year-old male fell 5 feet from a ladder onto a ladder. Unknown extent of injuries.
1: Okay.
2: 225.
1: Responding 112 Vermont Avenue, 225, 15-0. Responding 112 Vermont Avenue, 225, 15-0. 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

0: 325. You're responding for a 32-year-old male fell approximately 5 feet from a ladder onto a ladder. No loss of consciousness. No bleeding.
1: Go ahead.
0: 225. You're responding for a 32-year-old male fell approximately 5 feet from a ladder onto a ladder. 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

0: 128 Martin Street, Clarksburg, vehicle lockout, company 22, been alerted, authority, Clarksburg PD, 1509, headquarters, 126, can you repeat?
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2: 245.

Bonding, 128 Martin Street, 225-1510. 225, you're responding along Clarksburg PD for a black Durango with the keys locked inside the vehicle. Also have a 1-week-old male locked inside the vehicle as well. The engine is off. Orders 225.

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0: Go ahead. 71-year-old male patient had a single episode. 20, hold off on the radio report. Where are we meeting? We're coming off the run. What is your location? We're approaching South Zone right now.
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0: Do you have an ambulance that's currently at the sheets in Morgantown?
1: That's received.
0: Mon County Public Service and was inquiring, since you were in the Morgantown area, if you could divert and assist them with a mass casualty incident at the Mon County ballpark.
1: So 633 responded. I'm switching to Mon County now.
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0: 411 East Main Street, Bridgeport, anaphylactic, company 5151, EMS respond. 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
1: 519.

responding 411 East Main Street, 519, 1715. You're responding for a 56-year-old female. She has an ear infection. She took her prescribed amoxicillin and choked on it. She now believes she's having an allergic reaction due to her tongue and throat swelling. She has not used an EpiPen, unaware if there are any rash or hives. She also

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1: Good.
0: No response from 51 at this time. Do you want them alerted again?
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1: Company 1, go ahead.
0: Go 20 in, sir, isn't taken.
1: Copy. 1726. Headquarters Command 1, you did advise 20, correct?

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1: Okay, I'm showing them in service 1726. 19 is still out at the Spiker Farm, correct?
0: Yes.
1: Okay, 1726.

0: 45 River Bend Road in Good Hope, Shoreness, Nebraska. Company 63 response. Responding 45 River Bend Road 612 1751. 612, we're responding for a 61-year-old female. I'm your shortest of breath. COPD, asthma history.
1: Okay.

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0: 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Walking to station, 72-year-old male, high blood pressure, not feeling well. Last time he checked his blood pressure was over 200.
1: Okay.

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1: Go off around 19 on River Bend Road. They advise that we have a third house on the right.

0: headquarters, were you able to verify the numerics on your map? Because the third on the right is 120.
1: Well, checking last name.

0: Okay, we're gonna have about another 25 minute ETA back to Riverbend Apartments. We'll be in route.
1: 6-12, 18-19. You won't have any 23 alerted.
0: Yeah.
1: Riverbend Apartments, Stony Brook Road, Short Surprise, gonna be 23 small.

0: Riverbend Apartments, Stanybrook Road, shortness of breath. Can be 23, has been alerted in 1820. Riverbend Apartments, Stanybrook Road, shortness of breath. Can be 23, has been alerted in 1820.
1: Two 35.

0: Spawning Riverbend Apartments, 235, 1820. 235, 61-year-old female, short of breath, COP, asthma, history. The third building on the right, apartment 45, 612 is en route. Extended ETA due to being right at the incorrect address, beginning call. 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The third building on the right, apartment 45, 612 is en route. Extended ETA due to being right at the incorrect address, beginning call.
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0: 61-year-old female, short of breath, difficulty breathing. 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We can't get her oxygen saturations out of the 60s. We've tried non-rebreather and CPAP. She can't tolerate a mask at all. 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